sweat. My body is your instrument. Please play it. Yours sincerely, now firmly, Franklin Hall Jr. Dorley, will you get the Harper Davis file on the top shelf?

0: job. Well, honey, you could be on top. There's no way to say this all discreetly.
1: Well, I just don't see it, Mr. Hart.
0: Well, you just keep looking, honey. You never fail me yet. I like to take

0: am a married woman.
1: Yeah, I'm a married man. That's what makes it so perfect.
0: Frank? Mrs. Hart?
1: Well, you're right. This ceiling definitely needs touching up.
0: Well, I'll send a note to maintenance, sir. A long, apologetic one.
1: Oh, Missy, what are you doing here? You know I don't like you dropping around the office unannounced.
2: Oh, Frank, don't get mad. I just wanted to know which of these cruises you'd prefer.
1: Well, the...

0: Gideon, you all right? You're looking kind of peaked.
1: I ain't sick, Adam. I just got this shaky feeling in my stomach.
0: I always get that feeling after a good fight.
1: This ain't about fighting. It's another kind of feeling. Millie reckons it's about Alice.
0: Now, don't tell me Gideon's starting to get ideas about women.
1: Not women. Just one.
0: Look at you. Like a lost little calf.

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1: Now, don't get yourself in no big fret, huh? You'll find that one girl's pretty much like another.

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1: 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Though his dreams may have been denied him, my place is beside him.
0: But if you stay,
1: don't let the love we fought for so long that is taken my son and my husband.

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But you think we have the plague? 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Heaven knows I try, sir. But there's no one comes in even to inhale. Right you are, sir, would you like a drop of ale?

0: deinem Geschmack.
1: Oh, Josh. 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Where did we go wrong?
2: Oh, we've been through worse, my love. We'll get through this, too. You know, we've got an hour before the next show. What do you say we go out and get some fresh air?
1: I'm too upset. I couldn't possibly be seen in public.
2: With me, you could. Life is a celebration with you on my arm.
1: I'm too upset.
2: That's because you're not listening.
1: I'm listening. I'm
2: Life listening. Is a celebration with you on my arm. It's worth the aggravation with you on my arm.
1: You always did bounce back quicker.
2: That's because I'm more limber.
1: Yeah, you always were.
2: Each time I face a morning that's boring and bland with you, it looks good.
1: You can't dance.
2: With you, I can.

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0: to Cosette. 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
1: Give me that letter here, my boy.
0: He said to give it to Cosette.
1: You have my word that my daughter will know what this letter contains. Tell the young man she will read it tomorrow, and here's for your pains. 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

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Can it be only a day since we met and the world was reborn? If I should fall in the battle to come, let this be my goodbye. Now that I know that you love me as well, it is harder to die. I pray that God will bring me home to be with you. Pray for your Marius,

0: Margie. Margie. She says she really loves me.
1: I love him.
0: She says she really cares.
1: I care.
0: She says that I'm her hero.
1: He's my hero.
0: She says

0: house, go away, I need ya. Come to me, I'll kill ya. Darling, I'd do anything to keep you with me till ya. Tell me that you love me, oh, you did, now beat it, will ya? Blues. Sally. Sally. She says she loves another.
1: Another.
0: She says a fella she prefers. Furs, furs. She says that he's her idol.
1: Idol, idol, idol, idol.
0: She says ideal, she avers.
1: Ideal, avers.
0: She says that anybody.
1: Buddy.
0: Nah. Would say.

0: pirate or a sexy ballet dancer. I can be a sexy doctor and cure some sexy cancer. That's not right, is it?
1: No.
0: I can sexy cure some cancer.
2: No.
0: I can cure sex cancer.
1: Sex cancer doesn't exist.
0: I did it.

0: It's a campaign rally at the most famous American restaurant of all.
1: Dudes, welcome to McDonald's. What can I get you?
0: Hamburger, hamburger.
2: Hamburger?
3: Ladies and gentlemen, boys and girls, please welcome the next President of the United States!

0: he told me his name. Or did he say his name was Jeff? What was his name? What was his name? I wish I knew. Leaping lizards! His name is Drew!
1: Walter, the vaudeville news is going to fold. And if there's anything at all that you need, some gags, some items, some tips, maybe I could work for you.
2: A job is a job. A buck is a buck. You don't look a gift horse in the mouth. You do, you're a schmuck. And pride won't put a roll and butter out on your table.

0: Irving, I got a few items for you.
1: All we print are exclusives.
0: You print gags too, no? So, Georgie Jessel goes to a priest and he says, "Father, I have to confess I slept with 15-year-old twins last night." The priest says, "Mr. Jessel, you're Jewish. Why are you telling me?" And Jessel says, "Father, I'm telling everybody."
1: Yeah, give it to Sullivan. That bum will print anything.
2: Since when is Sullivan a bum? That ain't Irving talking. That's lynching.
3: He's got people scared. He's got people tense. It's either an orchid or drop dead.

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2: Erfroren.
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0: 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push up, push up, push up, push up, push up, push up, push up, push up, push up, push up, push up, push up, push up, push up, push up, push up, push up, push up, push up, push up, push up, push up, 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
1: That's right. 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
1: Finito!

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1: Say what?
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0: Otis, you know can't nobody sing like me. 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
1: David, man, I'm sorry. 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
0: y'all ain't. 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Without David Ruffin on the hit, the Temptations ain't never gonna be shit.

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0: I simply die in Mrs. T.
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0: doing something to me, Mr. Poetry Man. 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
1: Oh, it's okay. I just never knew that poetry could affect someone the way it affects me.
0: Me?

0: 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About that little wager of yours, count me in.
1: What are the terms?
0: If I win, then that vintage car of yours is mine.
1: And if I win?
0: I'll give you something you've been obsessing about ever since our parents got married.
1: Be more specific.
0: In English, I'll fuck your brains out.

0: What makes you think that I'd even go for that bet?
1: Because I'm the only person you can't have, and it kills you.
0: My car is a 1956 Jaguar Roadster. 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

0: Thank you.
1: Yeah, this next song is a Billy Joel song, a beautiful song I've been singing for a while, and I always dedicate this song to my little daughter, Betsy. Or little, she's 11 now, 11 going on 17. Tantrums are started, all the rudeness, all the hormones kicking in already, I think. But yeah, she's my whole world, and Billy Joel wrote this song for his daughter as well, and so it's got that very personal connection to me. But this is called Lullaby. I hope you like this.

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1: Most pubs have a football team, a darts team, an intimidatingly vast array of weirdly named real ales. Chaps? This pub has a choir, always has, and we are the current class. We are the choir of...

0: Ah, Mr. Secretary.
1: Mr. Burr.
2: Sir.
0: And did you hear the news about good old General Mercer?
1: No.
0: You know Claremont Street?
1: Yeah.
0: They renamed it after him. The Mercer legacy is secure.
1: Sure.
0: And all he had to do was die.
1: Yeah, that's a lot less work.
0: We ought to give it a try. Now how you gonna get your debt plan through?
1: I guess I'm gonna finally have to listen to you.
0: Really?
3: Talk less. Smile more. Do whatever it takes to get my plan on the Congress floor.
0: Now Madison and Jefferson are merciless.
1: Well, hate the sin, love the sinner.
4: Hamilton.
1: I'm sorry, Burr, I gotta go.
0: But
1: decisions are happening over dinner.

0: goes.
1: The immigrant emerges with unprecedented financial power, a system he can shape however he wants. The Virginians emerge with the nation's capital. And here's the pièce de résistance.

0: a quid pro quo.
1: I suppose.
0: Wouldn't you like to work a little closer to home?
1: Actually, I would.
0: Well, I propose the Potomac.
1: And you'll provide him his votes.
0: Well, we'll see how it goes.
1: Let's go.
2: No.

0: did you know? Even then, it doesn't matter where you put the U.S. Capitol.
1: Cause we'll have the banks, we're in the same spot.
0: You got more than you gave.
1: And I wanted what I got. 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

0: Weißt du, welchen Titel wir suchen? Dann finde diesen nun in unserer Datenbank und wähle den Button Mein Tipp für das Songquiz. 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
1: So yeah, I can't even begin to think of how I compete with you all. Oh wait, like this. I think we can all agree, I'm the 10 amongst these threes. And ever since I was a child, I'd make the boys go wild. Take my first music teacher, Henry Mannix. 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

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Tall, large, Henry VIII, Supreme Head of the Church of England.

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0: up
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2: and off way in light.
1: On the rooftops of London,
2: cool, what a sight.

It's clear to me at last, we can't unmake the past. 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And when I die, you'll see my epitaph will be

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If you long to be free of the noise and vexation, to go where the simple folk dwell, just hop on a train at the Grand Central Station.

0: past, all that seemed wrong was now right, and those who deserved to were certain to live a long and happy life. Ever after,
1: ever after,
0: journey over, all is mended, and it's not just for today, but tomorrow, and extended, ever after,
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1: bless our props.
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1: You're early.
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0: Then Hades told Eurydice,
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0: And he closed the door behind. Now a lot can happen behind closed doors. That's for sure, brother. That's a fact. But a lot can happen on the factory floor. When the foreman turns his back.
2: Anybody want a drink?

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1: It's a letter.
0: I can see it's a letter.
1: And open it if you want.
0: Thank God for that. The suspense was killing me.
1: It's from me, Mum.
0: Your mum?
1: She wrote it for us when I was 18. Except I couldn't wait.
0: I see.
1: You can read it if you want. Read it out.
0: Dear Billy, I must seem a distant memory.
1: Which is?
0: Which is probably a good thing. And it will have been a long
1: time.

0: Of course. Let's forget it.
1: Or how about we chat? I do like your suit.
0: Well, how very kind.
1: Perhaps not the collar. I'm sick, but not blind.
0: Are you getting good care?

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I gotta tell you, this is a really big tabernacle, and you are filling it up with a lot of love right now. Our sisters have worked up a sassy little number, which we think is really, really special. 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

0: miracle! 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
1: What are your glad tidings, Monsignor?
0: We have been invited to perform for His Holiness, Tom Jones! 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

0: Hello. You asked for information on what Nicholas Bottom is writing. A spy is here with the news.
1: Did he see me losing it?
0: He's half blind, sir.
1: Oh, good. Then he only saw half of it. You see what I did? Oh,
0: yes. Wonderful.
1: Speak, man. What news?
2: I saw Nick Bottom, I did. He paid a soothsayer to foresee what Shakespeare's greatest play would be.
1: That sneaky little thief. Why doesn't he come up with his own ideas?
3: It's hard.
1: No, it is.

0: nach deinem Geschmack.
1: No one would have believed in the last years of the 19th century that human affairs were being watched by intelligences which inhabited the timeless worlds of space. No one could have dreamed we were being scrutinized as someone with a microscope studies creatures that swarm and multiply in a drop of water. Few men even considered the possibility of life on other planets. And yet, across the gulf of space, minds immeasurably superior to ours regarded this Earth with envious eyes. And slowly and surely, they drew their plans against us.

At midnight on the 12th of August, a huge mass of luminous gas erupted from Mars and sped towards Earth. I made contact with Ogilvy, the astronomer, and we hurried to his observatory. Across 200 million miles of void, invisibly hurtling towards us, came the first of the missiles that were to bring so much calamity to Earth. As we watched, there was another jet of gas. It was another missile starting on its way.

And that's how it was for the next 10 nights. A flare spurting out from Mars, bright green, drawing a green mist behind it. A beautiful, but somehow disturbing sight. Ogilvy assured me we were in no danger. Perhaps a huge volcanic explosion was in progress. But he was convinced there could be no living thing on that remote, forbidding

Then came the night the first missile approached Earth. Hundreds saw it, but thought it was an ordinary falling star. Some say it traveled with a hissing sound. Some that it landed with a green flash. However, next day there was a huge crater in the middle of Horsell Common, and Ogilvy came to examine what lay there. A cylinder, 30 yards across, glowing hot, and with faint sounds of movement coming from within. Suddenly the top began moving, rotating, unscrewing, and Ogilvy feared there was a man inside trying to escape. He rushed to the cylinder, but the intense heat stopped him before he could burn himself on the still glowing metal.

0: any longer.
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2: Emilio!
1: Come on. Come hear the song.
2: What is this?
1: That is a yarmulke.
2: What? I know what a yarmulke is, Emilio. I recall wearing one to my bar mitzvah.
1: Okay. Okay, good. Well, that's exactly where I'm taking you.
2: You're taking me to Ronkonkoma in 1961?
1: No. No. We're playing at a bar mitzvah. Come hear the song.
2: Okay, let me think about it. No!

0: this song.
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0: 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Is that guacamole on your face?
1: No.
0: It needs cilantro. Mm.
1: It's avocado, the vitamin E from the pit of the... What do you want?
0: I want you to come hear the song.
1: Why? Where are you playing tonight? An Italian wedding?
0: No. Okay, yes.
1: Now, come on.

0: Phil, you know I'm not gonna leave you alone.
1: Emilio, for the last time, I'm telling you that I'll...
0: Oh my God, what's making that sound?
1: That's my wife.
2: Wow.
1: Yeah.
0: We're playing at a Shriners convention.
1: You gotta be kidding me.
0: In Las Vegas.
1: Don't get my bag!

0: I want to push Gloria out front.
1: She is out front.
0: No. Gloria Estefan and the Miami Sound Machine. I'm going to talk to Warren.
1: I'll talk to him, not you.
0: Why not me?
1: Because when he says no, you're just going to lose your temper.
0: Why would he say no?
1: Why? Because he's going to say we already have a brand, the Miami Sound Machine. He's going to say the female fronts don't work.
0: I say young boys want her, young girls want to be her. With her out front, we could take this band to places the Sound Machine could never dream of. And if you take your head out of your ass, you realize that she is the brain. No offense.
1: So I'll talk to Warren?
0: Yeah, good idea.

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0: Oh, let's hear from Fester, the chalice.
1: I am in love.
2: Fester!
1: You're probably thinking, what could a fat, bald person of no specific sexuality know about love? But I, too, am in love. Fester loves.
0: Oh, Fester, who is it?
1: The moon. Full disclosure,

0: Alice, it's late. Thank you for a very instructive evening.
1: No! It's my turn.
2: Wednesday?
3: Excellent! Wednesday has our full disclosure. 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

0: Allez, hein? 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
1: Mein Gott, ist das schön. 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
0: Maria!
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3: When times are hard, you're in disgrace, you're stressed. When days are long, you need a place to rest. When nights are cold, you need your face caressed. What you need is a place to drink.
4: I can't drink while I'm in my uniform.
3: I'm sure we can do something about that. A place where men can dance the night away. A home from home where men will fight to stay. A bar where girls will lead you quite astray. All you need is a drink.

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How about the one in the blanket, the one playing ball? Let's take them both. 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

0: If you're happy, I'm happy. 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And so I'd tell her I was happy and she'd smile. And since I can remember, I've been happy, happy, happy. I even think I meant it for a while.
1: What's wrong with wanting to be happy?
0: You're the expert. You tell me.

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1: but not where he will ultimately end.
0: All those nights he stayed up praying
1: while his moral

0: Had your time on Earth, but time to say farewell
1: to hell. Don't mind the smell.
2: Oh, more.
3: If you like a warmer climate, all is well.
0: That's disgusting.
3: We provide the fire.
0: And you provide the meat.
1: There'll be more human body parts than Hannibal could eat.
0: We'd like to try your liver, and as it

0: nach deinem Geschmack.
1: Sister Robert Ann, you are the understudy. Don't you realize what a great honor and responsibility that is? You have to be ready at a moment's notice. Well, take me, for example. I am a mother superior, not a musical comedy star.
2: I realized that from the opening number.
3: Hey, listen. I don't mean to sound ungrateful, but I'd rather have a spot that is just for Robert Ann. I'm not asking for a lot. The understudy never shines until the star is ill. Then the crowd gets hostile. The star's not on the bill.
1: Sister, I don't believe this is something we should discuss in front of the audience.
3: Oh, but Reverend Mother, playing second fiddle positively means this kid will never get a moment on the stage alone. Even, God forbid, if something happened and you did get sick.
1: Yes?
3: An understudied part is not my own. Hey, I've been reading up about being an understudy, and believe me, it is not encouraging. Read this. Who here knows that Dolly Levi's also Bibi Oshtewild? Carol Channing wasn't sick, so Bibi wasn't cold. This girl, Leonora Nimitz, has it on her resume that she understudied everyone. Where is she today?
1: Well, there's Shirley MacLaine.
3: Oh, Shirley doesn't count. It was just bizarre. Carol Haney breaks a leg, so Shirley is a star. But that's about as rare as Lana Turner down at Schwab's. It's a miracle when understudies get the starring jobs.
1: Then I should start praying if I were you.
3: For what?
1: A miracle.
3: Oh, give me...

0: We'll talk about this later. I've got to get Amnesia out here for her number.
1: Amnesia? But my number's ready to go. Just give me
0: no.
1: I gotta figure out a way to get a soul spot so I can prove to River Mother

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And I'm not what one would call beach material. I'm German, Irish, pale, freckled, and I have severe PTSD from all the horrible sunburns I had as a kid. Oh, and there's no theater on St. Thomas. None. But I don't regret it, and I was determined to make it work. Because the best thing that ever happened to me happened in St. Thomas.

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Adam was a great dad, too. He really was. My favorite was watching them frolic in the ocean while I stayed under the protective shade of a palm tree. Oh, and we lived in this tiny bungalow on the side of the mountain, surrounded by mango and banana trees. And every night, Beckett fell asleep to the sounds of the ocean.

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So we had one final pina colada, sold everything, and moved back with whatever we could fit into our suitcases. To Ohio. Adam wouldn't even consider New York. But I was fine with it. And hey, Ohio's great. 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And bonus!

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I like how it misbehaves. Some people may think I'm crazy or say that I drift too far. But once you know what you like, well, there you are. 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Stubbornness and pride. Mind what he says, but remember, you may hear a voice inside.

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1: Christ.
0: And myself with it.
2: No, no.
0: Back! Back! What were you thinking, Marius? You could have gotten us all killed!
3: Marius, you saved us all.
0: Marius!
4: And then, what are you doing?
5: I kept it from you. It's from Cosette. I'm sorry.
4: What have you done?

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The east, west, north, and the south of you. I'd love to gain complete control of you and handle even the heart.

0: Kimmichev once observed the behavior of 40 turtles for 3 months, and he discovered...
1: After watching your appeal from every angle, there's a big romantic deal I've got to wangle. For I've fallen for a certain luscious lass, and it's not a passing fancy or a fancy pass. I love the looks of you, the lure of you. I'd love to make quite sure of you.
2: You just don't react chemically or otherwise, do you? Don't you ever let yourself go?
0: Go where?
2: I don't know. Just go, go, go. Don't you ever feel so happy that you just want to dance all around the room?
0: Happiness is the reward of industry and labor. Dancing is a waste of time.
2: Well, I like wasting time. Ha! Well?
0: You go, go, go, but you don't get anywhere.
2: You're telling me

0: Anyway, I get lunch set up, labeling anything that'll go bad with the date and time. I let the pants out for one of the pilots who's been enjoying our cooking. Make a balloon animal for a crying toddler. And then I check on Hannah, leaving messages for anyone she can reach.
1: I am here. I am here on an island. Hello? Hello? It's me again. Yeah, my son. He's with Rescue 2. Any news? I am his mother. I'm far away, stuck here. I'm trying to find out if... Fine, I'll hold again. I should...

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But here's my advice, don't give up yet. 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

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Maybe they're right. Life has a cost. If nothing's ventured, then nothing is lost. But even so, don't let her go.

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That may be true. I know I can't tell you what you should do. But one thing I know it well. 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

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Now, please put your hands together for the Four Phantoms.

0: them see me.
1: What are you doing?
0: They're after me.
1: Who's after you?
0: The town.
1: Why? What have you done?
0: I just told them the truth, that's all. The elephant's dying.
1: There's an elephant? In Baltese!
0: She's locked in the Countess's ballroom, but she needs to go home.
1: Did you see the elephant with your own eyes?
0: Yes, I saw her.
2: Which way did he go? Did you see him?
1: Who?
2: The boy. The boy who wants to spoil it for us.
3: He's a liar and a thief.
1: What did he steal?
3: He's trying to steal my good name.
2: Look, we don't have time for this. Have you seen the boy or not?
1: He went that way.
2: Really? Because I'm pretty sure I saw him go that way.
1: No, that way.
2: Are you sure?
1: Quite sure.
3: Well, don't just stand there like a useless toad. Catch him before he gets away.
2: Yes, dear. Of course, dear.
3: And make sure you bring him straight back.
2: Will do.
4: Give us shelter one more night. Please give charitably to the...
3: Please stop that hideous singing. I've never liked the sound of children's voices. Too squeaky.
1: Can we please see the elephant, Countess?
5: Adele,
1: shh. We heard you had an elephant vault in your ballroom and that you're killing her.
3: What?
1: I mean, that she's dying.
3: How dare you speak to a countess like that? Are you trying to soil my name, too?
1: Elephants don't belong in ballrooms, Countess Quintet. They belong in rainforests and savannas with trees and bushes and other wild animals like...
3: Shut your hideous little mouth this minute. I think you need to be taught a lesson, young lady. So, you want to see the elephant, do you? I'll show you the elephant.

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You came into my life where I want you to be. But then you don't really know where our story will go, or very much about me. 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
1: The Light Princess.
2: It's her!
0: Why, bird?
2: Sir

0: 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Send him off the pitch before I push him off.
1: Dad?
2: Hello, son.
1: What are you doing here?
2: Couldn't miss the final, could I? I heard you were all wearing dresses.
1: And?
2: I think it's a brilliant idea. You can all run faster. 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
1: I just don't have time to meet anyone, Susan. This friend of mine wants me to join this online service thing.
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